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1: It's been a crowded drive on eastbound 37. As you make your way out of Novato, it's a 28-minute drive to reach the Sonoma Raceway, so a 22-minute delay there. Going to be slow on both sides of Highway 101, leaving Petaluma northbound, 25 minutes to reach Highway 12. And also that drive into Windsor, it's about a 10-minute delay into downtown Santa Rosa. Farmers Lane eastbound's got you riding the brakes from Highway 12 to the Flamingo. Valerie Grant with your North Bay Traffic Update.
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3: Coastal flood advisory is still in effect until tomorrow night. It'll be partly cloudy tonight, lows in the mid-50s, then partly sunny and hot tomorrow with highs around 90. This weekend, it's going to be warmer with temperatures in the mid to upper 90s both days.

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1: Some slowing on Gravenstein Highway if you're traveling westbound. It's an hour drive to reach Highway 1. Still crowds up on both sides of Highway 101, leaving Windsor southbound. It's a 20-minute drive to downtown Santa Rosa. Northbound 101, the drive out of Petaluma, not bad, about a 10-minute delay to reach Highway 12. Highway 12 has been slow eastbound as you leave Sebastopol into Santa Rosa. At Farmers Lane eastbound, stop and go from Highway 12 to the Flamingo. Valerie Graham with the North Bay Traffic Update.
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0: 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I'm Mike Waterman. Gwen Stefani had a successful music career before she became Blake Shelton's wife and a coach on The Voice. Her biggest hit with her band, No Doubt, is on the way to start the next hour of America's Greatest Hits, brought to you by River Rock Casino. 102.7 The
1: 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I'm Eric Jones, and I'm running for Congress here in California's 4th District. 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I'm Eric Jones, candidate for Congress in California's 4th District. Election day is November 3rd, and I'd be honored to earn your vote.
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0: Gwen Stefani's first number one hit came in 1996 with her Orange County band, No Doubt. When that band broke up, she had an even more successful solo career before becoming a coach on The Voice. 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
5: You

0: looking better as the Thursday evening commute comes to a close. Still some backups, though, on eastbound 37, the drive to the Sonoma Raceway, leaving Novato. It's a 32-minute drive, so still a 25-minute delay that's out there. Some residual slowing on southbound 101 as you leave Windsor. It's a 5-minute delay to downtown Santa Rosa, not that big of a deal. Highway 12, though, eastbound, that's going to slow you down out of Sebastopol into Santa Rosa. Valerie Graham with your North Bay traffic update.
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1: 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Thank you.

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2: Now, Redwood Credit Union brings you another Wolf Hometown Hero. Food for Thought's story began in the late 1980s when the AIDS epidemic was devastating communities across the country. John Manley was touched when a neighbor dropped off a couple bags of groceries for him. This sparked an idea in John. From that simple act of kindness, a food bank was created that would treat those in need with dignity, respect, and empathy. Today, Food for Thought provides nutritious groceries and meals to Sonoma County residents living with a wide range of serious medical conditions. Whether clients shop in person at their market or receive food at home, the mission remains the same: healing with food and compassion. If you would like to nominate our next hometown hero, go to thewolf.fm. And when you see the words Redwood Credit Union for all that you love, let us know who your hero is so that we can give them the recognition they deserve.
1: 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All right, Sonoma County, here we go. Another hour of America's greatest hits just for you.
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1: Now, Redwood Credit Union brings you another Wolf Hometown Hero. Food for Thought story began in the late 1980s when the AIDS epidemic was devastating communities across the country. John Manley was touched when a neighbor dropped off a couple bags of groceries for him. This sparked an idea in John. From that simple act of kindness, a food bank was created that would treat those in need with dignity, respect, and empathy. Today, Food for Thought provides nutritious groceries and meals to Sonoma County residents living with a wide range of serious medical conditions. Whether clients shop in person at their market or receive food at home, the mission remains the same: healing with food and compassion. If you would like to nominate our next hometown hero, go to thewolf.fm. And when you see the words Redwood Credit Union for all that you love, let us know who your hero is so that we can give them the recognition they deserve.
0: All right, Sonoma County, here we go.
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Petaluma, see what you've been missing.

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When you do, turn up the songs you'll always remember. 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
1: Good morning, Sonoma County. It's Friday, October 2nd, and our top stories this half hour from the newsroom. A death row inmate in Tennessee is in critical condition after two failed lethal injection attempts left her needing life-saving medical care. Attorneys for Krista Pike say execution staff struggled for about an hour to set up an IV line before the botched execution was called off. A federal judge has temporarily blocked the University of California from disciplining certain students who refuse to use preferred pronouns, siding with a group claiming the policy violates free speech. The temporary ruling only protects members of the advocacy group Defending Education while the lawsuit moves forward, leaving the policy in effect for everyone else. Sonoma County officials are warning residents about scammers calling people and posing as local sheriff's deputies to demand money. Authorities remind everyone that real deputies will never call or show up asking for payments, so if you get one of these calls, hang up and notify law enforcement right away. In sports, the San Jose Sharks opened their season at home with a thrilling 4-3 overtime win over the Panthers thanks to a game winner from Luca Cagnoni, and they're back on the ice tomorrow against the LA Kings. Meanwhile, basketball is right around the corner as NBA preseason action kicks off this weekend with the Clippers taking on the Warriors in Honolulu this Sunday. And for your forecast, a mix of some clouds and fog this morning. Later this afternoon, more clouds will give us daytime highs in the high 80s and low 90s. Looking ahead, temps are expected to remain in the low 90s through at least Thursday. Sonoma County, you are now up to date. From the newsroom, I'm Jeff Woodworth.
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7: All right, guys, here we go. Finally Friday. Rockin' Ricky Michaels here. Yeah, I got good stuff on the way from Nirvana, the King of Pop, Michael Jackson, some Elton John mixed in, along with, the Spin Doctors, Pat Benatar, Fleetwood Mac in the mix. Also got Hootie and the Blowfish, Twisted Sister, the Bee Gees, Queen as well. But right now, it's Billy Joel.

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1: Starting to see a little bit of traffic on Highway 37. Westbound 37 slows, mainly leaving the Vallejo side. Otherwise, looking good, 37 at 121. No issues, 37 at Lakeville. And not too bad for grab and seam. Pretty smooth there and pretty quiet for Lakeville Highway. And we're looking good southbound 101. No issues, Katani Grade. I'm Elaine with your North Bay traffic update.
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Rocket Ricky Michaels, and if you haven't joined up with the Wolf Text Club yet, you can do it right now by texting the word WOLF to 707-636-1027. 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
1: Good morning, Sonoma County. It's Friday, October 2nd. Our top stories this half hour from the newsroom. The latest jobs report is in, and it fell well short of expectations, with the economy adding just 29,000 non-farm payroll jobs in September. That is a sharp drop from August's 162,000 additions and far below the 84,000 jobs analysts were anticipating. Cal Fire has launched a new app called Aware CA, offering Californians real-time wildfire updates, evacuation alerts, hazard maps, and even 3D tracking of emergency aircraft. Available for Apple and Android, the app aims to streamline emergency info after the agency's website saw over 100 million visitors looking for critical updates last year. Roanoke Park police have arrested a Santa Rosa man following an alleged sexual battery where he reportedly offered young males foot massages before making unwanted sexual contact. Investigators believe there may be additional victims or witnesses out there and are asking anyone with information to contact law enforcement. In sports, the San Jose Sharks opened their season at home with a thrilling 4-3 overtime win over the Panthers thanks to a game winner from Luca Cagnoni, and they're back on the ice tomorrow against the LA Kings. Meanwhile, basketball is right around the corner as NBA preseason action kicks off this weekend with the Clippers taking on the Warriors in Honolulu this Sunday. And for your forecast, a mix of some clouds and fog this morning. Later this afternoon, fairly cloudy skies should still give us daytime highs in the high 80s and low 90s. Looking ahead, temps are expected to remain in the low 90s through at least Thursday. Sonoma County, you are now up to date. From the newsroom, I'm Jeff Woodworth.
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5: 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Rock and Ricky Michaels here. You've heard the rallying cries about Rosie, the 70-foot-tall redwood, and the fate of that tree is going to be decided by the Planning Commission. The appeal to be heard October 8th by the Santa Rosa Planning Commission.

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0: again, another check of the roadways as we roll up on 7 o'clock with your Wolf Traffic Watch.
1: We do have some traffic westbound 121, a pocket west of Napa Minor, slowing at Old Sonoma Road, and a minimal delay there heading for Napa Road. Looks like a bit of volume building at Arnold Drive heading for Stage Gulch. No troubles to report for Lakeville Highway or Gravenstein. We did have a crash southbound 101 near the Todd Road exit. Looks like vehicles off the roadway. I'm Elaine with your North Bay traffic update.
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1: Good morning, Sonoma County. It's Friday, October 2nd, and our top stories this half hour from the newsroom. A new poll reveals that a vast majority of Americans view sexual assault as a widespread issue on college campuses, with half calling it a very serious problem and another third deeming it somewhat serious. The findings come right on the heels of a recently reported investigation at Cornell University. California's high-speed rail project continues to stall, with lawmakers rejecting most proposals to keep the Merced to Bakersfield line on track as costs overruns and delays mount. Aside from a single new law streamlining permits on agency land, critics warn the political gridlock and funding shortages are putting the bullet train's entire future on the line. With October marking National Pedestrian Safety Month, federal safety officials and Santa Rosa authorities are urging drivers to slow down and stay extra alert for people walking. The warning comes as newly released national data shows over 7,000 pedestrians were killed in traffic crashes in 2024, a safety concern that becomes especially critical with Halloween trick-or-treaters hitting the streets later this month. In sports, Luca Cagnoni scored the game winner in overtime to lift the San Jose Sharks to a 4-3 home opener victory over the Panthers, with the team gearing up to host the LA Kings tomorrow. Hoops fans also have something to look forward to this weekend as the NBA preseason tips off Sunday with a matchup between the Clippers and Warriors in Honolulu. And for your forecast, a mix of some clouds and fog this morning, but later this afternoon, more clouds should still give us daytime highs in the high 80s and low 90s. Looking ahead, temps are expected to remain in the low 90s through at least Thursday. Sonoma County, you are now up to date. From the newsroom, I'm Jeff Woodworth.
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5: Here we go into the 7 o'clock hour. It's Rick Michaels. Got a whole bunch of good stuff on the way. I've got Prince, Belinda Carlisle. Let's see. Gloria Gaynor, The Romantics. Got the Goo Goo Dolls coming up. Also, Whitney Houston, Train, Bryan Adams, Billy Joel, and Def Leppard. But right now, it's Duran Duran on the way.

0: 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We always give you traffic at the 15s and 45s with your Wolf Traffic Watch.
1: Very minor slowing on Arnold Drive heading for Stagecoach. And looks like 121 westbound, just minimal slowing there at Napa Road. Otherwise, sluggish west of Shelville. No troubles for 12. Southbound 101 cars out and about, but you're at or near the speed limit. I'm Elaine with your North Bay traffic update.
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102.7 The Wolf, Rick Michaels here. Do you listen to The Wolf at work? Because if you do, we want to hear from you. Text us your business name to 707-636-1027. That way I can give you the proper shout-out like O'Reilly Auto Parts in Windsor. Also got the Petaluma Food Taxi, Crystal. Thanks for listening. And RC Electric in Santa Rosa. Thanks for turning on The Wolf.

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1: Good morning, Sonoma County. It's Friday, October 2nd, and our top stories this half hour from the newsroom. U.S. job growth slowed significantly last month, with non-farm payrolls adding just 29,000 jobs in September, falling well short of the 84,000 analysts expected. Meanwhile, the nation's unemployment rate edged up slightly to 4.2%, pointing to a cooler labor market. Governor Newsom has signed the Unseen and Unheard Housing Act, requiring California cities and counties to include domestic violence survivors in their long-term housing plans. Officials say the law aims to ensure survivors have access to safe, secure shelters so they don't have to choose between remaining in an abusive home or facing homelessness. Sonoma County authorities are cautioning community members about fraudulent callers claiming to be local sheriff's deputies in an attempt to extort money. Officials emphasize that legitimate law enforcement personnel will never request funds over the phone or at your doorstep. If you receive one of these suspicious calls, hang up immediately and report it directly to local law enforcement. In sports, Luca Cagnoni scored the game winner in overtime to lift the San Jose Sharks to a 4-3 home opener victory over the Panthers, with the team gearing up to host the LA Kings tomorrow. Hoops fans also have something to look forward to this weekend as the NBA preseason tips off Sunday with a matchup between the Clippers and Warriors in Honolulu. And for your forecast, a mix of some clouds and fog this morning. Later this afternoon, fairly cloudy skies should still give us daytime highs in the high 80s and low 90s. Looking ahead, temps are expected to remain in the low 90s through at least Thursday. Sonoma County, you are now to date. From the newsroom, I'm Jeff Woodworth.
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6: 102.7 The Wolf, Rick Michaels here. Many people use cell phones in a disruptive way, and now there's a movement to ban phones from fancy restaurants and bars or have a no phones section. Kind of like the old non-smoking section. I don't know, I kind of like it.

0: 8 o'clock before you know it, so let's get another check on that commute with your Wolf Traffic Watch.
1: We've got some traffic northbound 101 slows there, north of Todd off and on Pockets, heading out to about Yolanda, and then traffic from 12 heading out to almost College Avenue. Pocket to traffic north of College, and 121 slows at Old Sonoma Road, then again at Napa Road. I'm Elaine with your North Bay traffic update.
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1: Good morning, Sonoma County. It's Friday, October 2nd, and our top stories this half hour from the newsroom. New York Attorney General Letitia James is taking over as special prosecutor in the Cornell University case after Governor Kathy Hochul raised serious concerns about the initial investigation. The state intervention follows a civil lawsuit filed by a former student who accuses seven fraternity members of sexually assaulting her at a 2024 party. Cal Fire has unveiled a new mobile app called AwareCA, providing Californians with real-time wildfire tracking, evacuation notifications, hazard maps, and 3D flight monitoring for emergency aircraft. Designed for both Apple and Android devices, the app streamlines critical safety information following a year where the agency's website logged more than 100 million visitors seeking emergency updates. Santa Rosa officials are calling on drivers to slow down and stay sharp for pedestrians throughout National Pedestrian Safety Month this October. The safety push follows new national data revealing over 7,000 pedestrian traffic fatalities in 2024, raising urgent concerns ahead of Halloween when trick-or-treaters flood local streets. In sports, Luca Cagnoni delivered the game-winning goal in overtime to secure a 4-3 home opener victory for the San Jose Sharks against the Panthers right before they prepare to host the LA Kings tomorrow. Meanwhile, basketball fans are gearing up for the start of the NBA preseason this Sunday, which tips off with the Warriors taking on the Clippers in Honolulu. And for your forecast, a mix of some clouds and fog this morning. Later this afternoon, fairly cloudy skies should still give us daytime highs in the high 80s and low 90s. Looking ahead, temps are expected to remain in the low 90s through at least Thursday. Sonoma County, you are now up to date. From the newsroom, I'm Jeff Woodworth.
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7: All right, into the 8 o'clock hour we go. Rick Michaels here. Good stuff on the way from Rick James. Also got some Phil Collins, Green Day, Depeche Mode is in the mix. Also Rick Astley, Journey, the King of Pop, Michael Jackson, and Paula Abdul. But right now it's Rick Springfield on The Wolf.

0: Definitely showing signs of picking up on the roadway, so let's get another check on that commute with your Wolf Traffic Watch.
1: Slow for the ride, northbound 101 north of Todd. Southbound 101 slows, Cotati Grade. 121 a bit sluggish right around Old Sonoma Road. Vivian heading for Napa Road, and not too bad for 12. Abba Lane with your North Bay traffic update.
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102.7 The Wolf and Rockin' Ricky Michaels here. Save the date, guys. The Harvest Fair Awards Gala is going to be October 10th at the fairgrounds. Tickets are still available. Over 900 wines, all made from grapes grown right here in the premier Sonoma County growing region. 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
1: Good morning, Sonoma County. It's Friday, October 2nd, and our top stories this half hour from the newsroom. Mental health experts report a sharp rise in financial stress and depression tied to online gambling, with diagnosis rates surging over 60% since 2018. Specialists say easier than ever access through digital platforms is pushing more people towards severe mental health challenges and addiction. California's high-speed rail project remains stalled as mounting budget deficits and political gridlock threaten the initial Merced to Bakersfield line. Despite minor regulatory tweaks, lawmakers have rejected major funding fixes, leaving the massive transit initiative facing an uncertain future. A Santa Rosa man is in custody following an alleged sexual battery in Runner Park, where police say he offered foot massages to younger males before attempting unwanted sexual contact. Detecting a potential pattern of behavior, investigators suspect there may be other victims or witnesses and are urging anyone with information to contact law enforcement immediately. In sports, Luca Cagnoni delivered a game-winning goal in overtime to secure a 4-3 home opener victory for the San Jose Sharks against the Panthers, right before they prepare to host the LA Kings tomorrow. Meanwhile, basketball fans are gearing up for the start of the NBA preseason this Sunday, which tips off with the Warriors taking on the Clippers in Honolulu. And for your forecast, a mix of some clouds and fog this morning, while later this afternoon, fairly cloudy skies should still give us daytime highs in the high 80s and low 90s. Looking ahead, temps are expected to remain in the low 90s through at least Thursday. Sonoma County, you are now up to date. From the newsroom, I'm Jeff Woodworth.
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5: 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It's Rick Michaels talking about a smooth criminal. Listen to this. Scammers are now spoofing phone numbers to make calls look like they're coming from your bank or even the police. Just remember, it's never a bad thing to be extra cautious with others.

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1: Santa Rosa, North 101 slows from 12 past the downtown Santa Rosa exit. Looks like South 101, we've got a smidge of traffic there before you get out to Corby. And tight little pocket of traffic, Cotati Grade, just before you get out to Petaluma Boulevard North. And traffic starting to build westbound on 12 as you head into Sebastopol. Have a lane with your North Bay traffic update.
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6: Definitely going to be another hot one today. Close to 90 for the high with plenty of sunshine. Cloudy tonight, 59. Sunshine for Saturday and Sunday. We're going to be low to mid-90s. And it looks like Monday, much of the same. Sunshine and 90.

0: 5, we'll kick off another hour of America's Greatest Hits. This song is going to be from August of 1976. Fly Like an Eagle was the album. And this song is sung from a point of view of someone frequently traveling while keeping a positive, upbeat attitude.
1: I'm Eric Jones, and I'm running for Congress here in California's 4th District. I grew up in a small town, the son of a nurse and a disabled veteran. Growing up, my family relied on food stamps and Medicaid, and I was the first in my family to graduate from college. I moved to California when I was 22 years old to start a business. 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
0: 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This song is going to be from August of 1976. Fly Like an Eagle was the name of the album. Sung from a point of view of someone frequently traveling and keeping a positive, upbeat attitude. And you can hear it throughout the whole song. Very upbeat and moving. And a number one hit it was for the Steve Miller Band. It's Rockin' Me on 102.7 The Wolf. Enjoy your weekend. We'll talk on Monday.

to 102.7 The Wolf. Hey, it's Sarah Quinn. Got some exciting, fun plans for the weekend? I hope you do. There's a lot of stuff going on. And if you're out and about, you've got us on in the background, and you catch just like a line of a song, you're like, wait, what was that? 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
0: Kiss Me isn't actually about a real relationship. It's an idealized romantic scene. The songwriter imagined a dreamy moment between two people rather than documenting a real relationship. Here's Sixpence, None the Richer on 102.7 The Wolf.

Sarah Quinn on 102.7 The Wolf. Have you noticed that women's hairdos, they've gotten bigger again recently? And that's because, according to Glamour magazine, some hairstyles from the 80s are back. And you know what? That's great, because even though I wasn't alive during the 80s, yes, I just kind of showed you my age there, I've always done my hair big and bold. So finally, I'm going to be with the trends.

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0: Hey, it's Sarah Quinn on 102.7 The Wolf. It's time to take one of your requests. We take them all the time, by the way. Just call 707-636-1027 and tell us what you'd like to hear. All right, friend, what you got for me?
1: How's it going? This is Julian from Sebastopol. And I was just wondering if you could play some CCR. Like, have you ever seen the rain? Just because you got this storm coming in and it's kind of drizzly. It'd just be a nice song to play. Thanks.

0: 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Got a song you want to hear? Call 707-636-1027 and leave us a request.
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0: Janet was younger than you might think when she recorded this massive album. I'll tell you how young she was on America's Greatest Hits.
1: 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I'm Eric Jones, candidate for Congress in California's 4th District. 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
0: Morissette was 21 when Jagged Little Pill was released in 1995, and the album went on to sell tens of millions of copies worldwide and turn her into one of the biggest artists of the decade. Here's Alanis Morissette on 102.7 The Wolf. And

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Thank you so much for letting us be a part of your workday. We love that we're on in local businesses. And if you like to listen to us during your workday, do me a favor. 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
0: Shadows of the Night uses a World War II era aviation theme for the music video. Benatar is playing a character alongside her band as fighter pilots and military imagery fill the story. 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

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If you're a book lover, you're going to want to check out Sonoma County's largest pop-up library book sale at the SR Veterans Memorial Hall. It's happening this weekend at the Veterans Memorial Hall at 1351 Maple Avenue, Santa Rosa. They got used books, DVDs, CDs, vinyl, sheet music, anything you could want.

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And I'm not just hanging out with you on your radio. 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

0: All right, so this song coming up, it sounds like they're just asking for three little words, but the message is actually the opposite. 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
1: Wolf. Here's a heart-wrenching story that no family should endure. 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

0: Quinn, chilling with you on your Friday on 102.7 The Wolf. I think I want to take somebody's request. Yeah, it's time. By the way, we take requests anytime. Just call 707-636-1027 to let us know what song we can put on for you on the radio. 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
1: 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You know, there's just so much, right? 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

0: Bon Jovi's biggest songs came together surprisingly fast. 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
0: Bon Jovi wrote Wanted Dead or Alive in just 3 hours while working on Slippery When Wet. It became one of the defining songs from the album and a staple of the band's live shows. 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

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I'm Mike Waterman. Looking forward to seeing you tonight at Coyote Sonoma in Healdsburg. I'm going to be playing drums with Smoke and Mirrors, and music starts at 6 p.m. So come out and dance to classic rock and hang out with us. $10 gets you in. 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
3: For your Sonoma County weekend, increasing clouds tonight. Lows in the upper 50s. It is going to be sunny and hot tomorrow and Sunday. Highs both days in the mid to upper 90s. And temperatures in the low 90s all of next week.

0: to our first check of your Friday Sonoma County commute. Here's Valerie and your Wolf Traffic Watch.
1: Traveling out of Windsor into downtown Santa Rosa, we've got your drive time, southbound 101. It's going to set you back 14 minutes, so a 5-minute delay there. Lakeville Highway is filling in eastbound. That's a 20-minute drive to 121. Also in Sebastopol, 116 westbound. It's a crash right after Joyce Drive. Luckily, it's on the shoulder, but a bunch of debris being reported in all the lanes there. Farmers Lane eastbound, very slow from 12 to the Flamingo. Valerie Brown with your North Bay traffic update.
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0: 102.7 The Wolf. I'm Mike Waterman. Van Halen's only number one hit came with a synthesizer as the lead instrument. David Lee Roth felt like it was a sellout for the band. Coincidentally, the 1984 album turned out to be his last with the band. Van Halen's biggest hit is on the way to start another hour of America's Greatest Hits, sponsored by River Rock Casino.
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7: Here's a heart-wrenching story that no family should endure. Born nearly 3 months early, baby Austin weighed just 3 pounds, 7 ounces. Today, chronic lung disease keeps him fighting for every breath. Since birth, Austin has endured surgeries, painful procedures, a tracheostomy, and ventilator support. But Austin keeps fighting with bright eyes, a contagious smile, and determination that inspires everyone around him. His parents, Emilio and Amy Ariano, remain by his side, balancing caregiving, work, and emotional and financial challenges. You're invited to join the 5K fundraiser, Run for Austin's Lungs, on October 10th in honor of Baby Austin, which helps ease their medical expenses. The goal is $10,000. For event details, search online for Run for Austin's Lungs. Please join us and walk, run, donate, or share his story. 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
0: Synthesizers were the trend at the time, as rock legends were finding ways to use the instrument to change with the times, with hopes of hitting it big on the charts. Yes did it with their number one hit, Owner of a Lonely Heart, and ZZ Top with their Eliminator album. Well, Eddie Van Halen was classically trained on piano growing up. He didn't start playing guitar until he was a teenager, so it wasn't that much of a stretch for him. This was Van Halen's biggest hit. It went to number one and stayed there for 5 weeks early in 1984. Jump.

102.7 The Wolf. I'm Mike Waterman. Hey, you want to get in on the Wolf Text Club? 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
1: It's a crowded drive as you leave Ronan Park into Santa Rosa. So starting off on Weather One northbound with that truck hauling a trailer stalled out at Wilfred in the right lane. It's got to slow from Ronan Park Expressway. Also, that crash in Santa Rosa, Weather One northbound, just before 3rd Street. It's in the middle lane. They're trying to get this all clear to the shoulder. The traffic is a tough one starting from Todd. Going to be heavy westbound 12, a 24-minute delay to 116. Valerie Grant with your North Bay Traffic Update.
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6: Weekend plans, be sure to stay hydrated. It's going to be hot. Increasing clouds tonight, lows in the upper 50s. Sunny, hot tomorrow and Sunday. Highs both days in the mid to upper 90s. Then next week, temperatures in the low 90s all week.

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1: It's a crash in Cotati to watch out for. It's 101 southbound right before Railroad. All lanes are temporarily blocked as emergency crews arrive on scene. It's got you backed up from 116 west, and that's 101 southbound right before Railroad. Looking better, northbound 101, that one crash in Santa Rosa before 3rd Street, that's off the shoulder, does have you backed up into Ronard Park. Crowded Gravenstein Highway westbound is an hour drive to Highway 1. Valerie Grant with your North Bay traffic update.
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0: 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I'm Mike Waterman. A ska punk band from Long Beach recorded a song about a guy contemplating the use of black magic or anything he can to get back his girl. It's on the way to start another hour of America's Greatest Hits, powered by River Rock Casino.
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0: Sublime didn't really hit it big until 1996 with their self-titled third album. Sadly, lead singer and guitarist Brad Noel died of a drug overdose in San Francisco just one day after the band's final live show at the Phoenix Theater in Petaluma. And that was 2 months before the album was released. The song gets its name from a religion centered around the worship of saints, practiced in Cuba, Brazil, Panama, and a few other countries.